0: Catches Silk Radio with more music next.
1: Dogfest in the Countryside is coming to Tatton Park on the 20th and 24-legged friends to enjoy. 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
1: I'm a fool. Yeah, that's me. I'm making promises I can't keep. Told myself, stay till 3.

Still Breakfast, Tuesday morning. That is Bastille and Save My Soul. We've got Miles Smith to play and we'll have a look at the latest on the roads. Before we do that, though, dad joke of the day this morning sent in by David Grantham in Sandbach. And will it be good enough to get the Joker card and take it from Natalie Clark in County Mayo, normally Macclesfield, but she's on the jollies at the moment, who won it yesterday? We'll find out with Vanessa's verdict around about 8:15. Before we do the joke, we have to bring you the legally mandated health and safety. If you're consuming a hot or cold beverage, please place the receptacle slightly further away than arm's length and make sure you swallow whatever it is you're drinking, tea, coffee, hot chocolate, vodka if it's one of those mornings. Last thing you want to do is burst out laughing, drop that receptacle, it hits the floor, it breaks, you spill the contents, and worse, you spit out whatever's in your mouth over the person or dog closest to you. If you are applying makeup this morning, avoid the eye area just while the joke's on. You don't want to burst out laughing and accidentally poke yourself in the eye with a mascara brush. And if you've got a bad back or you are prone to them, you've got time to get yourself in a flat position on a hard surface. You don't want to be freestanding when you hear these jokes. You could burst out laughing, accidentally jaw your back and cause yourself pain for the next few weeks. Those are the long versions. Short today are stairs, gym, car and crisps. And like with all our dad jokes, this is yours to do with whatever you like. Feel free to use it in your general day-to-days, amaze your friends, family and colleagues, or keep it to yourself. It's up to you. Right, are you ready? Let's do it. David Grantham in Sandbach's Tuesday Dad Joke of the Day. I found a book called How to Solve 50% of Your Problems, so I bought two. I like that one, David, but will Vanessa? We'll find out with her verdict after this from Miles.

0: current song from Kylie Minogue, that is Light Up. Before that, Lola Young's Messy and Go West, King of Wishful Thinking. Still to come, Rewind Tune on the way before the very latest news at 11 o'clock.
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0: Brand new list today. Well done for yesterday. 10 out of 10 for the top 10 celebrities that women would like a holiday romance with. That's 1 out of 5, 196 in a row. If we get the 10 out of 10 today, we'll be on 197 and one away from equaling our record, which we could do by 10 to 12 tomorrow. But of course,

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Stereo MCs, Step It Up, Cheshire Salt Radio, Oasis and the Thompson Twins on the way. And then back to today's list. Top 10 worst places to go on a first date. We've got five. Have we found the others? We'll find out roughly about 11:30.

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0: Top 10 worst places to go on a first date. We've got five currently. There are five more to find. Let's have a look and see what we've got. Kirsty Helen said, anything involving eating, noisy pub, concert, cinema, or a hike. Natalie Clark has got supermarket, shops, mate's house, library, ice skating and school. And Becky Slater says, a buffet, you know, one of them all-you-can-eat jobbies, a walk, cinema to see a horror film, any kind of exercise, and footy. Okay, with that, we've got 1, 2, 3, 4, 5, 6, 7. Okay, not bad. Three clues. They could be good, they could be terrible, but we're past the stage of being able to do anything about it. We'll see where we are. We'll do some clues after this.

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You don't have to race to see Palermo's Cathedral. Let us plan your perfect Sicilian escape. 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

That is CeeLo Green and Forget You, Phil Collins and Susudio, Sienna Sparrow on the way with Material Lover. I hope your Tuesday is going according to plan. Your end, Phil, England is down over at the Cheshire Showground for the Cheshire Show again for this year. He's there today. And some of the pictures look fantastic. Go and have a look on our social media pages.

0: Fest Countryside is on at Tatton Park this coming weekend, the 20th and 21st of June. 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

0: That is Snap and The Power on The Big Afternoon Show. 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In 14 days, World Cup Madness. 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You've also got the Centre Court Cash Smash. The meat raffle. Don't forget the famous meat raffle in 3 days' time. This coming Friday. £1 an entry on that one. And you could be filling up your freezer with a load of lovely protein. 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
0: As the Cheshire Show comes to an end for day one, very, very busy on the A556 in both directions and around the Knutsford area, M6 junction 19, going north and southbound. Very, very slow around there. Also very slow going all the way down to Northwich as well. Through Knutsford town centre, very, very slow. People trying to find a nice quiet route home. Elsewhere on our patch, usual places in Macclesfield, Congleton, Alderley Edge and Knutsford, and also Wilmslow. All the usual build-ups happening. Munksey Crossroads particularly slow. Sandbach Olmill Road, very sluggish there as well.
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0: Pam, what on earth has happened to your eye?
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